before the deadlines. I come to acknowledge you, the one who watched over me while I slept, the one who kept my heartbeat through the night, the one who neither slumbers nor sleeps. Psalm 118, verse 24 says, "This is the day which the Lord hath made. We will rejoice and be glad in it." And so I rejoice

Thank you for life. Father, thank you. Thank you for the breath in my lungs. Thank you for the gift of another morning. Many slept yesterday and did not wake today. Many started last week but did not see this week.

Because mercy spoke. Lamentations chapter 3 verses 22 to 23 declares, it is of the Lord's mercies that we are not consumed, because his compassions fail not.

When I look back, I see your fingerprints. When I look around, I see your faithfulness. When I look ahead, I see your promises. You have been better than I deserved. You have been kinder than I imagined. You have carried me

Today is blessed. Today is favored. Today is ordered by God. Psalm 5 verse 12 says,

Today I shall not be stranded. Today I shall not be confused. Today I shall not be delayed. Today I shall not be defeated. Every conversation today shall work in my favor. Every meeting today shall work in my favor. Every opportunity today shall work in my favor. I receive wisdom. I receive clarity. I receive confidence. I receive divine direction. My mind is sharp. My hands are blessed. My words carry grace. My efforts produce results.

10 declares, fear thou not, for I am with thee. Therefore I reject fear, I reject anxiety, I reject discouragement, I reject bad news. This week I shall move forward. This week I shall experience growth. This week I shall encounter opportunities.

Therefore I decree, open doors, divine opportunities, unexpected favor, financial increase, supernatural help. I decree that my labor shall not be wasted,

I declare, according to Job 22, verse 28, thou shalt also decree a thing, and it shall be established unto thee.

The Lord make his face shine upon thee and be gracious unto thee. Therefore,

In the name of Jesus, I command this day. I command this week. Job 38 verse 12 says, Hast thou commanded the morning since thy days, and caused the dayspring to know his place? Therefore, I arise and command my morning. I command this day to cooperate with my destiny. I command this week to align with God's purpose for my life. I command every good thing assigned to me this week to locate me. I command doors of opportunity to open. I command favor to go before me. I command wisdom to guide me. I command peace to rule my heart. I command confusion to depart. I command fear to leave. I command anxiety to bow. I command discouragement to break. Every mountain standing before me to become a plain.

Good morning, King. I place this with. As this new day rises, and as this new week begins, I come under the shadow of your wings. Before I step into this week, I step into your presence. Before I face the battles of life, I enter the secret place. Psalm 91 verse 1 declares, He that dwelleth in the secret place of the Most High shall abide under the shadow of the Almighty. Today I choose to dwell. This week I choose to abide. I will not trust in my strength. I will not trust in my wisdom. I will not trust in my experience. My confidence is in the Lord, the Keeper of Israel, the God who never sleeps.

0: Father, thank you for watching over me through the night. Thank you for protecting me when I could not protect myself.
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0: Up next, we do have Diggs the Maker, and he's the mix. And he's going to rock the set tonight. I'm sure he's ready. His hand is almost touching the cue button. So stick and stay tuned and stay locked onto this mix. Right here on Eden FM, this is The Nightline. This is your DJ, Diggs the Maker. Coming to you tonight with a bit of jams, bit of hits, bit of everything, man. Just giving you the best of the best. Great music up next. As I said, Diggs the Maker up next.
1: You always be mine, sing it to the world, always be my boy.

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Good morning, everybody, and welcome to Prayer Time with Daniel. Let's pray. O Father of mercies and God of all comfort, our only help in time of need, we humbly ask that you, who behold, visit, and relieve those who suffer from depression, anxiety, schizophrenia, and other mental illnesses, look upon them with the eyes of your mercy, comfort them with a sense of your goodness, preserve them from the temptations of the enemy, and give them patience under their affliction. In your good time, restore them to health, and enable them to lead the rest of their life in reverence of you and to your glory. Grant that finally they may dwell with you in life everlasting, through Jesus Christ our Lord. Amen.

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0: Linda Fossey met Black President. 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
0: 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DJ Stone, if you've got the MP3, please send it. 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That's an absolute reality. 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
6: Good morning, listeners. It's that time of the week again. It is the Car Care Talk, sponsored by Car Service City in George. We welcome our listeners, and we have Mickey in the studio as well. Good morning, Mickey.
7: Good morning. Good morning, listeners.
6: So, Mickey, this week, you know, we touched earlier on something that fascinates me quite a bit, and I call it the Christmas lights of the car. You know, when these lights shine up in your car, it normally puts most people into panic mode, because you then tend to feel that something drastically is going wrong with your car, but it's not always the case. So just explain to us, Mickey, I mean, when like a light comes on, it's like a spanner, for argument's sake, or it says something service, that type of thing. What does that mean?
7: Usually that's the light on your dashboard. On your vehicles, you usually get a book in your vehicle that explain all the different lights to you in detail, what it means. But a service light, if a service light comes on, is usually once a year or every 15,000 case, depends on what vehicle is it, in the service distance. Some of the 10,000, some 15, some of 20,000, then you will have a light come on that says service. Otherwise, you usually got a spanner that comes on. That means also it can be there's fault on your vehicle. You need to visit a workshop.
6: Okay, that makes sense. I think for me, I remember, you know, many, many years ago, when my dad was still around, he used to do a lot of his own servicing of his car. But I mean, we're talking older cars now, sort of Beetles and Combis and that type of thing. And they didn't have as many lights or computer, weren't computerized like they are today. So I think the older cars, I think you were discussing earlier, they sort of had sort of two lights basically. Am I correct in saying so?
7: Yes, mostly it was an oil light, an oil can, a red oil can, or a battery that shows up a battery that means there's no charging going on if the red battery go up. If the red oil light comes on, that means immediately stop. There's no oil pressure, or your oil is low, too low to suck up the oil from the sump. That means that if you get a red light, stop immediately, just have a look at what you see. If it's a battery, you maybe still make it to the next town, but if it's a red light on the oil can, you better stop immediately, otherwise you will seize the engine.
6: Okay, and we don't want to do that because that's a huge cost. So
7: that's a huge cost.
6: And I think it's so important, you know, I picked up a tip from what you were saying now earlier, is it might be a good idea for the listeners to go to their service books and actually look at the little specific lights. Because I'll be quite honest, the first time I saw the engine light, I thought it was some funny valve, you know, but yeah, that looks, but that's obviously the engine light that comes up. And as you rightly said, if it, you know, if the red light comes on, you stop immediately, you know. But I mean, if we're talking about, let's say it's an orange engine light, what does that mean?
7: Orange engine light is usually something along with your electrical on your vehicle. It reads all the electrical parts on your vehicle. It doesn't mean that the thing is broken, it only means it's the wrong reading on it. Something is wrong, but it's not said it's broken. It can give you a faulty reading. That is usually engine light that's orange that will come on. You don't have to stop immediately. You can still make it to the next town or wherever you can go to a workshop that they can put the diagnostics on it. If the orange light starts flickering, that means there's bigger problems. Then you need to go straight to a workshop, or maybe on the end of the day your vehicle have to be towed.
6: Okay, because what sometimes happens as well, we were saying earlier that sometimes when that orange light comes on, sometimes what can happen, Can the car go into like a limp mode?
7: Yes.
6: It feels like it's losing a bit of power. Because it happened to me once before, and I thought, oh, what's going on in the car here? All of a sudden, I feel like I've got no power. Is that just a protective measure?
7: Yes, yeah, to protect the engine just for over revving or everything. It will go to limp mode, then it means maybe it will only rev up to 2,000 RPM, and you can still move on, but it will go a little bit slower. But you will make it to the next town. You don't have to pull off in the dark along the road. Between towns, you may move on to the next town.
6: Okay, so it's just a protective sort of measure. And then you're also saying, you know, there's other lights as well. Sort of, you get the ABS light, which I'm assuming has got to do with brakes or something like that.
7: Yes, that's right. The ABS light is your vehicle, not all the vehicles got ABS systems on there. That is that help you with braking. Even if it's not working, your vehicle still brake, but it's not as safe as when you got ABS onto it. But that usually pops up in the red, and you also have to immediately try and see if you can get to a workshop.
6: Okay, and then we were chatting about like sort of a battery light, or you know what could that be?
7: Yes, you get a little red battery onto your vehicle, also on the dashboard, that glows up. That means there's no charging. If that is the problem, first you can stop immediately. Just check if the fan belt doesn't snap, but if the fan belt is still on, it means the alternator packs up, or there is a bad connection somewhere along the line. Then it means your battery is not charging at all.
6: Okay, that's interesting. Now, obviously, we were mentioning earlier that if one of those lights come on, obviously, unless it's the red light, you don't go into total panic mode. But I think what's important is to know that bring your car in, and if you're in down on the garden route, come in and come and speak to Ronel, or come and ask for yourself, Mickey, and then we'll put the car in a diagnostic machine. Eh?
7: Yes.
6: And that sort of plugs into the car, correct me if I'm wrong, and that sort of reads the computer box.
7: Yes, you've got to get a diagnostic socket underneath the dashboard somewhere. That plugs it in. You can go through the whole system, read all the fault codes. Some of them, sometimes you can just clear it, otherwise you have to repair it to get the light off.
6: Okay. So that diagnostic machine then gives us the problem. Could it pick up other problems as well?
7: Yes, it can pick up most of the problems on your engine, only on the electrical parts of your engine. They can't read mechanical parts, only electrical parts.
6: Okay. That's very interesting. That's quite a good tip. So I think just from our point of view, if any of those lights come on, please, if it's red is stop. You know, yellow, you can still go, but, you know, it's caution. And I think that we need to understand that, because, you know, if something goes seriously wrong, it's a huge cost to have to redo a motor, etc. So we don't want that to happen to our listeners. Now, I know that I think, as we said earlier, if we can look in and see the different icons that come up and be aware of what those are, especially, you know, and we mentioned it in the last week's show that we had, is make sure that you look after your cars, because I think when you take your car to fill up with petrol, check the tire pressure, check the oil, check the water in the radiator, in the windscreen, etc. All those things, you know, definitely do help in maintaining and giving longevity for your car.
7: Yes, it explains the life of your vehicle, just to make sure every time you check everything. Safe for yourself and safe for everybody around you.
6: Okay, super. And then, Mickey, I think, and as we always do, we sort of have a tip of the day. What could our tip of the day be for our listeners this week?
7: If you're going a long distance, the best thing to do is you don't have always time to go to the workshop or wherever. Open your bonnet, just do a visual inspection, just check your battery, if the thermos is clean, look at your fan belt, if the fan belt is not cracked or something, look like the pipes, if you can't see any water leaks on it, make sure if there's antifreeze in the water, you will see pink or green marks where there's a water leak. Just make sure everything is fine, and just always keep your eye on your dashboard while you're driving. Just once in a while, pop your eye to the e-gauge and just make sure everything is fine.
6: Ah, oh, super. I think that's a great tip of the week, Mickey. And for those that need their car serviced or inspected, you want to come in on, you want to go on a long trip, let us come and have a look at your car. Our shop is at shop number 464 Knysna Road, Car Service City, at 64 Knysna Road, Parakhat Shopping Center, where the Checkers is. 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
1: Someday, things will work out for my good. 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I keep on walking. 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
2: Yes, my seed. 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
2: Daar sê Delia, tot en met de volgende keer aan een en elke luisteraar. I have to kiss and say goodbye to the listeners.
4: This has got to be the saddest day of my life. I called you here today for a bit of bad news. I won't be able to see you anymore. Of my obligations and the ties that you have. We've been meeting here every day, and since this is our last day together, I want to hold you just one more time. When you turn and walk away, don't look back. I want to remember you just like this. Let's just kiss.

0: A very good afternoon, very good morning. Welcome back. Welcome back right there to your voice in paradise. It's 9 minutes past the hour of 10 o'clock. We had an ad break. And yes, welcome back. Saturday morning it is. And what a beautiful morning, all right? Little bit overcast. And what a lovely sight, you know. In front of me, I see it's Mandela Day. And I love the vibe. Vodacom got a black Madiba Day t-shirt on. We're going to be having a chat with them as well. And I've got some guests with me right here in studio. Let's start with an old favorite right here on the voice in paradise. How are you doing, my dear?
1: I'm doing well.
0: Let me see. Your microphone is not on. Here we go. Let me just... There we go.
1: Am I on?
0: Yes, you are on. You are live, my dear. You are live.
1: Thank you for having us.
0: Yes.
1: Here is your favorite, right? It's Queenie Diko, marketing specialist at Vodacom.
0: Yes.
1: And next to me, I have...
2: Augusta,
0: all right.
2: And Sylvia.
0: Augusta and Sylvia is in the building, and Queenie, she's got what it takes. They're all dressed in the Madiba Day tops. I like the black Vodacom. It's a different vibe. It's a different vibe, you know. So, Queenie, what's happening today?
1: So let me start by saying we all know our slogan, further together. Uh-huh. So we are here to also bring Mandela Day further together with the partners that are here that have invited us.
0: Mm-hmm.
1: Eden FM,
0: yes.
1: Power Trade, we've got Raw Projects, you know, and then we've got Tiger Sport Academy,
0: okay,
1: which focuses on the youth, and that's also our passion, you know, ensuring that our youth is developed, our
0: yes.
1: youth sees that they've got a future
0: yes.
1: In our country. So we're so excited to be here today, and George and Eden FM
0: yes.
1: are one of our stakeholders, always engaging with us and inviting us in such inspiring and, you know, happy moments with our communities.
0: I like what you said, happy moments, you know, happy moments. First of all, Queenie, you gave us a rundown. Can you please just give the little listeners a little bit of overview as to what Queenie does? Yes,
1: right.
0: I would like to start there first.
1: Okay.
0: What's Queenie's job? What
1: I'm
0: makes Queenie tick?
1: I'm a marketing specialist, and I'm also with Augusta, part of the CSI community,
0: and
1: assists us because we are based in Port Elizabeth.
0: Mm-hmm. So my hometown.
1: Oh, hey,
0: yes.
1: So, as a marketing specialist, you know, yes. my job is to market Vodacom.
0: All right.
1: Is to sell our product. You know, there's a lot we talk about.
0: Yes.
1: You know, we've got great platforms like Just For Your Town.
0: Mm-hmm.
1: We've got VodaPay platforms, a mall in the palm of your hands where you can pay, you can do, you can send money to family. So, there's a lot I do in that aspect, ensuring our project,
0: mm-hmm.
1: our products reach the community.
0: Yeah.
1: And then, as part of CSI and Vodacom Foundation, this is also what we do, you know,
0: yes,
1: touching the community.
0: Yes.
1: It's important
0: yeah.
1: that we are the stakeholder of choice. We are the partner of choice
0: yes.
1: with our communities and our stakeholders, because that's what we love. We want to see unity
0: yes.
1: and, as I said, happy moments, and creating those happy moments with our community.
0: That's brilliant, you know, happy moments, seeing kids, you know, developed and see what... I love what you do, man. That is brilliant, you
1: Thank
0: know.
1: Thank you.
0: Just to be a part of initiatives like this, you know, showing them that it's not just there, it's just not a sign, you know.
1: Yes.
0: They are physically part of it, you
1: yes.
0: know. And I believe you're also part of that Walk a Child to School.
1: Oh, yes.
0: Yeah.
1: There's a project we started with the municipality.
0: Mm-hmm.
1: I think it was also George Museum, RAF.
0: Yes,
1: and Eden
0: yes.
1: FM and Nomonde. It was actually Nomonde and I that came up with this. You know, what can we do
0: yeah.
1: Year in, year out? And we started the initiative of Walk a Child to School. It was silent a bit last year, but we're going to get back into it
0: mm-hmm.
1: again. But as you see, we bought shoes once again, bringing it back to life, because
0: yes, yes.
1: How can they get to school without shoes?
0: Mm.
1: So it's really a soft place in our hearts as also Vodacom, to ensure that the child has the needs
0: mm-hmm.
1: are met for them to be able to do the best that they can
0: absolutely.
1: In the world that we live in.
0: Yeah, especially in today's day and time and age that we're living in, you know. What I've noticed, if we boost confidence in kids, They feel they can do anything in life.
1: Oh, absolutely.
0: You know, yes.
1: They just need that support, that push.
0: True.
1: That's
0: true,
1: why we
0: true.
1: Always ensure that shoes, school shoes is one of the things that we give out. And I see some stakeholders have also bought food because a hungry child won't be able to think.
0: True. You know, I think Queenie and I will talk for hours, you know. For hours. You know, Queenie, we can never talk too much about what we can do. A lot of people talk what they can do, but I can see Vodacom do what they say they do.
1: Absolutely. Yeah. We will keep our slogan, and we will do what our slogan says, and going further together and not isolating people out.
0: That is brilliant, man. Brilliant. Queenie, thank you so much for having a chat with us.
1: Thank you.
0: I'll come back to you finally. We'll think about it, because I want you to think about a message that you would like to give to the youngsters, but not now.
1: 100%.
0: I want you to give the mic to your colleague next to you, the camera lady. I want to hear who she is and what she does.
1: All right.
0: Very good morning to you, my dear.
2: Good morning. I'm Augusta. So I'm basically the foundation champion for the Eastern Region, Vodacom Eastern Region.
0: All right.
2: And yes, what we do from foundation is a CSI.
0: Mm-hmm.
2: We have been starting with our Mandela Day events.
0: Wow.
2: On the 14th of July already in Butterworth.
0: Uh-huh.
2: In Butterworth, what we do is,
0: yes,
2: we did a care center there.
0: Yeah.
2: And we donated food. We cooked food. Healthy food for that communities there. We also handed over blankets and care packs and sanitary towels there. And that was a very successful event.
0: No, I'm jealous
2: today,
0: now.
2: Yes. And
0: where's
2: today
0: the pots today?
2: yes. And then today we're doing obviously our Eden George, where we're handing over 100 school shoes to the kids. And as Queenie already explained, that is where our passion is.
0: Brilliant.
2: Is to, you know, look after the young, the youth, education. That is very important for us, especially in foundation as well.
0: Yeah.
2: And then on the 23rd, we will be ending off this month in Kabeka.
0: Ah, Kabeka.
2: That is Port Elizabeth, where we will also be handing over to a school. School shoes also, as well as socks. And we will be doing a small creche that we will be feeding with food and also cooking for them as well.
0: Yeah, you know,
2: and
0: that's going to be
2: going to end off this Mandela
0: Day. What a great way to end it off, you know, because you know what I've noticed also, when you do something for kids, they remember that for the rest of their lives, you know. And obviously, when you sow a seed like that, they're going to start doing that when they grow up, you know. Yeah.
2: That's correct. Yeah, that's
0: well done, Augusta. Let's hear quickly what our lady is saying next to you. She's just shaking her head. I just want to know your name. That's all about
3: I'm Sylvia. I'm from George, the George office over here.
0: Yes.
3: So I assisted Augusta with the foundation, and I'm the champion in the George office.
0: Brilliant.
3: But these are our champions. We're very privileged to have them here with us today. So it is really a great privilege for me to be a part of this event, because I know our community needs it.
0: Yes,
3: and it's important. And you guys are doing great work. Keep it up, and thank you guys for being here today.
0: Brilliant. Queenie, I think you've got a brilliant team here with you. Life support, and they're all like you alluded earlier on, they say how they feel about, they're very compassionate. I can see that in their eyes. I can see the way they talk.
3: Yes.
0: And they love what they do, you know.
3: Yes.
0: And when people love what they do, they come up with the best, you know.
3: Yes.
0: So what would that message be that Queenie have from Vodacom? Ask Queenie now.
3: Mm.
0: Don't talk about Vodacom now. Talk about Queenie. What's Queenie's message to the youngsters? Everybody that's listening right now.
1: All right.
0: Only 280,000, not a lot.
1: There is always hope. There is always hope. Reach out and you'll get the support. Don't think you are alone in anything you do. You've got your community. You've got your school teachers. You've got stakeholders around you that want to support you. You see here there's a sport academy saying that if you don't get that professional assistance in terms of your rugby, here we are today giving out bursaries, actually, to say come and be the best that you can be in your sporting field. And I'll continue saying we will always go further if we are together. So I'm urging the community to support our youth. I'm urging the community, if you see a child not having a jersey in this cold weather and you've got that extra in your pocket, go buy that jersey to ensure that the child is encouraged to go to school, and they see that, you know, it's not too bad. So there's hope, and there will always be hope.
0: You know, I love that story that you just mentioned now. There's always hope, you know, because I know a couple of friends of mine back in the day. You remember when we grew up, there was no such thing as you can stand around the corner, because if your parents, friends see you standing at a place, they'll ask, hey, when, what are you doing here?
1: Yes.
0: they'll beat you and take you to school, you know.
1: Yes.
0: And that's okay, now it's wrong, but it was a form of encouragement. It was a form of motivation, if you think about it. And I think the Song of Hope will definitely do us justice right
1: Absolutely.
0: Now. Thank you so much for the role that you guys are playing, and we appreciate that. And I'll hold you accountable. Né? I want to see the pictures so that OBK can post them
1: yes,
0: and
1: yes,
0: keep the trend yes. going, you know.
1: Thank you for having us.
0: Thank you so much, Queenie.

0: All right, so welcome back, welcome back. If you hear me doing and making an announcement, we want all the parents, please, to report on the field. Thank you. Please, all the parents, report to the field. Thank you. And I see a man in green here, a man in green showing directions. Brother, ek sien vir jou, ek my smile. Ja, nee, gaan ek, moet ek vir die mense sê wat jy doen. 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Nou, as jy nou net ingeskakel is hier by Eden FM, jou stem natuurlijk in die hart van die paradijs. It's a couple of minutes. It's a couple of minutes from 11 o'clock. I got with us in studio Namonde Makubalo. What is Namonde's title, she? Hey, when? She doesn't have a title. Okay. This day she's marketing. But you know, she's a people's person. This song says, "Touch me softly, won't let go." Goodness. We move slow and I can't touch you softly. We're on air right now. Namonde, here's the microphone.
1: Thank you.
0: A very good morning to you, Namonde. It is a couple of minutes away from 11 o'clock. Thank you so much for, you know, availing yourself in your busy schedule. And I can see we are live on Bookface as well. First, greet the listeners on Bookface, our viewers.
1: Okay, good morning to our listeners and also our viewers, on social media. You know, technology, we're so used to say good morning to the listeners. Now also we must say good morning to our viewers. Hello, social media. Thank you for liking our Facebook page, by the way.
0: Yes. No, Namonde, today we have a very interesting initiative. Actually, a lot of things happening here today. First of all, the day went very successful. We've been through a lot this morning, but nevertheless, we made it happen, you know.
1: You know, that's what we do best.
0: Yes.
1: You know, with Eden FM, give them anything in a second. We make it happen.
0: You sound
1: that's
0: like
1: why
0: Monena.
1: We're still here for 23 years.
0: Yes,
1: you know, working very hard
0: absolutely.
1: Behind the scenes. Mm-hmm. And, you know, and we, as Eden FM, we really care about our community, the whole Garden Jute.
0: Yes.
1: And, you know, I must thank the guys behind the scenes, the presenters also of Eden FM, who are working hard to make sure that we are visible in the community, not just radio, we're talking on radio, but doing great things to empower our community. For instance, today, Madiba Day.
0: Yes.
1: You know, where we're going to give two schools, Conville Primary and also Pagdin Primary, school shoes with Walk a Child program that we have. I know, Sebastian, you've been on the road for weeks with the soup drive.
0: Yeah.
1: You know, thank you to all our sponsors, Power Trade, Vodacom is here. They drove all the way from Gqeberha to make sure that kids in the Garden Route benefit from Walk a Child to school.
0: Yes,
1: and
0: yes.
1: Eden FM has been doing this project for years. 2019, we started with
0: 2019.
1: Over 3,000 kids have benefited from this project. Can you believe that?
0: That's
1: and
0: brilliant.
1: It's because of our partners, you know, the stakeholders, our listeners who come and say, listen, I bought school shoes, I just want to bless a child. This is what we're about. Local, you know, we are local radio. We know what is happening in our community because we are there. We don't claim to be a local radio. We are one. Because look at our work. Look here, there are parents supporting their kids. There are parents who are crying saying, listen, my child did not have a school shoe. My child is going to have a school shoes on Tuesday when the school's open. Do you know how nice is that to look like the other kids?
0: You know, it's a confidence booster.
1: That's
0: I spoke to
1: booster.
0: Yes, I spoke to Queenie and Queenie said Queenie mentioned something very interesting. She said it was the two of you that started this.
1: It
0: started
1: on WhatsApp in 2019. This project of Walk a Child started on WhatsApp in, on 2019 January, where she said, what can we do? And we said, okay, we can donate. I have some socks that were donated by our listeners. They were sitting in my office and said, how about we do a school project? And Queenie said, I am in. Let's donate shoes. But what are we going to call this project? And it took us weeks to come up with the word Walk a Child to School. And we thought, brilliant. Let's ask the listeners. Let's ask the municipalities at that time. It was, I think, the mayor at that time was Mr. Memory Boyson.
0: He
1: who
0: was
1: said,
0: the
1: I'm
0: mayor.
1: Jumping in. I Garden Route Municipality is going to be part of this project. And it's still alive because we still have Vodacom. Eden FM is still pushing hard. And we had to still, let me just say, we had to go and say, Nomzan, can we please get the soup also, you know, to donate to the soup kitchen. Yeah. And, you know, my beautiful boss, Sherry, he always says yes. And he gave us a donate the soup to the soup kitchen in the area. So we'll also be handing out soup for 2-3 soup kitchens.
0: Yes.
1: I hear. Mm-hmm. How wonderful is that? That was I always preach. I always preach when I get the opportunity to be on air to say, support the businesses that advertise on Eden FM. Because FM plows back to the community. Yes. This is what we do.
0: Yes.
1: All the business that advertise on Eden FM, they don't just get advertising.
0: Mm.
1: They get the support of the listeners of Eden FM to make sure that our communities is empowered. The kids are happy.
0: Mm-hmm.
1: Can you see that this field is full? And these kids are benefiting from this project. People don't see what we do behind the scenes because we don't talk enough about it.
0: Mm-hmm.
1: No, and especially for business, I encourage all the local businesses, come and support Eden FM.
0: Yes.
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0: True.
1: I want Eden FM to be 100 years old when I am old and retired somewhere, you know.
0: Yeah.
1: And we leave the legacy, because this is what we do best. Yeah. We look after our communities.
0: Yes, yes, I agree with you there. You know, I agree with you. And sometimes you walk into a business and sometimes you walk in and you hear Eden FM playing there and people ask, who are you? Why are you wearing that thing? What's your name? And then by just saying your name, they relate, you know. And then you talk about other people, the people will say, where did you get that? I was at that shop.
1: Yeah.
0: It happened to me a couple of times.
1: It happens. And they hear your voice and I know that voice.
0: Yeah.
1: And I always encourage our listeners, that listeners, please support Eden FM. You can just like our Facebook. By liking our Facebook, you're supporting Eden FM.
0: True. You know,
1: by talking about Eden FM, tuning in, just tune in. You're adding value. Don't ever undermine the support that you're giving Eden FM. Just small things like liking our page, you know, sharing our posters. That helps Eden FM. And I hope our listeners will be loyal to Eden FM and support us 300 centuries.
0: Yeah, you know they are. You know what that really blocked my mind is the two aunties you saw earlier on. The one said they listen to radio 24/7, but they don't know the presenters.
1: Yeah.
0: So they came here, and I met them. You know, and they said, they are so grateful that they were here, you know. So, yeah, that's the kind of thing that we want. So, yes.
1: Yeah. And we're going to cross over now to, you know, giving our beneficiaries, you know, the three soup kitchens, Conville Primary School, and Bugden to get the shoes so that the kids can get their shoes.
0: Brilliant.
1: You know, because I want to. So, I'm going to go to those schools and say, where are the kids that got the shoes? I want to see them wearing those shoes. And, you know, I will do it. So, thank you to our listeners.
0: Thank you to our sponsors.
1: Thank you to our stakeholders. And you know, our listeners, I always say Eden FM listeners are our VIP, because they're the one that supports this radio.
0: Yes. A final question to you. If somebody wants to get involved or get in touch with you, can you share your number?
1: Yes, you know my number. I always say my personal number is not my personal number anymore, because everyone knows my number. My number is 078-395-4196. If you're working at a company, ask that company, why are they not advertising on Eden FM?
0: Yeah.
1: Ask your boss.
0: I heard that.
1: Why are you not advertising on Eden FM? Why are you not partnering on Eden FM? I mean, Eden FM is 23 years old.
0: Yes.
1: In Africans, let's say, and we're still here. You know, this big brand.
0: Yes.
1: And we need our listeners to support this radio. There's a lot that we do on Eden FM. You know, I can't talk a lot because of time.
0: Yes.
1: But there's so much that we're doing in the communities.
0: Absolutely. With that being said, that's our marketing manager, Nomonde Makubalo. Nomonde, I'm going to play that song again because you interrupted me with that song.
1: I love that song.
0: Touch
1: that's
0: me
1: one,
0: softly.
1: It's one of my, you know, when I want to be in a good mood, touch me softly.
0: Oh, what's the album? We go for an ad break right after this one.

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4: 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The beings on your radio is none other than Mr. K. Between 1 and 3 every Saturday. This afternoon, I'm coming up with a lovely, lovely compilation. The first one being coming from Donna Marie, and it is the track on the background. The tune is called Master's Plan, and then the rhythm is called Columbus. And then followed by A Busy Signal, One More Night, Chronics, The Most High, and the rhythm is called the Scripture Rhythm. Then, followed by Donna Marie again, the tune is called Breakfast in Bed, Export Train Rhythm by Dubwise. Ikaya, the tune is called Circumstances, followed by Kweli Simba, and the tune is called Father You Are. Then Dennis Brown is coming up with the tune called Another Day in Paradise on Eden FM between 1 and 3 every Saturday. Bum, bum, bum.

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3: 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Can't give it up! Give it up!

Yep, let's move on. The man on the background, it's Sizzla, and the tune is called Yours. Let's move on. The next tune, it's coming from Kweli Simba, and then the tune is called Can't Breathe, Donna Marie, Heaven in Your Arms. Donna Marie again. You Say You Love Me, and then a Busy Signal. The tune is called Gambler, and then followed by Dexter Tab, and the music is called Humble, We're Rich, and then followed by a rhythm called Gospel Reggae Rhythm, then followed by Donna Marie, Many Miles Away, Ikaya, and the tune is called Love, and then followed by Donna Marie, and then the tune is called Stick With You, and then followed by the rhythm called Heavenly Rhythm, and then Ed 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

Greetings in the name of Haile Selassie I, Jah Rastafari. 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

0: 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Registreer vandag deur die QR-kode te skandeer op die pamflet wat u op ons Facebook vind. Kom ons bevorder hierdie hoop vir Christus in Oudtshoorn.
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Tuesday, 14 July 2026 in Plettenberg Bay at the New Horizon Taxi Rank, 6 a.m. the Milkwood Educare Center in New Horizon at 12 o'clock. 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And on Thursday, 16 July 2026 in Uniondale at the Community Hall at 6 a.m. and at the Royal Shopping Center at 12 o'clock. 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

Let the distant shores rejoice. Clouds and thick darkness surround him. Righteousness and justice are the foundation of his throne. Fire goes before him and consumes his foes on every side. His lightning lights up the world. The earth sees and trembles. The mountains melt like wax before the Lord. Before the Lord of all the earth, the heavens proclaim his righteousness, and